think about the generations and to say we want to make it a better place for our children and our children's children so that they know it's a better world for them. And think

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The feeling's up. What do I believe now? What is the move? To keep on lying? Void of acceptance? No pain necessary. My brain is frying. No pain necessary. Your brain is frying.

We've got people and places as we'd like them to be. But you know what truth is? It's that little baby you're holding, and it's that man you fought with this morning, the same one you're going to make love with tonight.

Yeah, man, it's just one of those days. I mean, everything's going wrong, but it's up to me to turn that around. Just like it is up to anyone. So if we just think about the good, ignore the bad, we could turn this around. Plus, no matter what, I got summer on the inside.